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1: I'm Keith Hopper with the T55 Weekend News Blast. Police in Alberta are reminding motorists of extra enforcement and safety this Labor Day long weekend. Last year, over 1,600 traffic tickets were issued and nearly 100 impaired drivers were removed from the road. Authorities are saying to take advice like not driving impaired, fatigued, or distracted, and to buckle up into consideration. Highway 2 near Spirit River is back open after a fatal accident in the Saddle Hills area. A 41-year-old man from Grand Prairie was killed when his pickup collided with a semi. His passenger was airlifted to hospital with serious injuries. The driver of the semi wasn't hurt. The Alberta government is facing a lawsuit from the East Prairie Métis settlement on the grounds of lack of initial response time to the wildfire in the area back in 2023. The lawsuit also states the province did not have enough firefighters and resources to respond. Sources say about 90% of the settlement was burned, with over 50 homes and outbuildings destroyed. The matter is now before the courts. Back-to-school routines are back in effect as students in the Northwest head back to class for the new school year. Michael McMahon, the superintendent of the Fort Vermilion School Division, says parents play a big role.
2: Parents pick our goals. They're also in our schools a lot in terms of volunteering and those sort of things. And our biggest partners are around our collegiate model in high school, where we have kids that are passionate about a career, and our business community is allowing them in for experimental learning and those sort of pieces.
1: McMahon states the excitement of the beginning of the 2027 campaign is present. Coming up this week, the Alberta Pond Hockey Association is hosting their AGM on Tuesday night at the Grimshaw Curling Club. Several board positions and big changes are coming to 2027's event, and members are looking for new blood and fresh ideas. Details are on the community calendar. 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
1: I'm Keith Hopper with the T55 Weekend News Blast. Peace Regional Police are searching for suspects at a break and enter at City Furniture on the West Hill. Reports indicate the front window was smashed and TVs and sound bars were stolen. Assistance from the public is required. Peace River MLA Dan Williams says there's a lot of potential for some big financial investments to make their way to the region. In addition to the natural resources of the area, Williams says there's also more steps being taken towards the local development of nuclear energy.
2: Peace River is in an incredible spot as we have a private operator that is looking at developing what the nuclear project could be in Peace Country. They're going through a very rigorous impact assessment process right now, and this is something that our government is looking very seriously at. If this project were to go forward, we're talking about tens of billions of dollars of investment.
1: The provincial government is expected to release their nuclear energy roadmap this winter, which would outline future steps towards the development of nuclear energy projects. Over 300 resources from Alberta Wildfire have been stationed in BC during the summer battling blazes there. Ashley Weeb, a wildfire information officer in Edmonton, says the blank dashboard with no fires at one time in August was a pretty cool sight.
3: I think everyone in the office was watching each under control wildfire become extinguished, and we kept hitting the refresh button on our dashboard. It was August 17th that we saw nearly 24 hours without any wildfires across the province, and you're right, it has been over 40 years since we've seen a wildfire map with no wildfire activity specifically in the month of August.
1: Many resources from Alberta's Northwest have been deployed in BC as well, including Jody Lucius, the information officer in Slave Lake, and Tanis McNabb, the information officer in Peace River. For more on these stories, you can visit our website and download the app for local news delivered straight to your phone. For Trending 55, I'm Keith Hopper.

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1: It's the Town of Peace River Community Update. A quick look at what's happening around town.
2: As students head back to the classroom, it's a good reminder for everyone to slow down and stay alert on our roads. 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Be extra cautious around school zones. And give yourself a little extra time as everyone gets back into the routine. This week is the final week of the outdoor concert series. Head out to Cecil Thompson Park on Wednesday, 7 o'clock, for a free concert featuring They Call Me Sir. 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Everyone is welcome.
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1: I'm Keith Hopper with the T55 Weekend News Blast. High Prairie RCMP are asking for the public's help in a case of a shooting in town. Police responded in late March where a young man was shot, but a suspect has not been identified. Authorities do say the suspect is armed and dangerous, and the public is to not approach. From the RCMP's weekly wanted file, police are looking for Matthew Ryan Archer. He's more noted for acts in southern Alberta, but authorities are also listing Valley View as an area of activity. Police say do not approach, just call 911. The fire department at Gruard is welcoming their new pumper rescue fire truck to the hall. The new vehicle replaces a 22-year-old fire truck in the hamlet as Big Lakes County approved the purchase as part of their budget back in 2024. Reeve Tyler Ehrth says the new truck gives firefighters more equipment needed to respond to a wide range of emergencies and an investment to safety in the region. The temporary pause on the federal gas tax is extending to the new year. The end of January is the precise date with the tax scheduled to ease back into effect next spring. The pause was set to expire this long weekend. Extra enforcement continues to be present for the first days of students heading back to class. Sergeant Brennan Willenberg of the Peace Regional RCMP says cameras on school buses have been a tremendous asset.
2: At the very least, it gets a plate number, and we can action it that way and get in touch with the registered owner of the vehicle. It gives us a starting point, at least. You know, in some cases, sometimes before that, we would just get a description of a vehicle. If a license plate was missed, then, you know, we're kind of trying to find a needle in a haystack sometimes. But, you know, those cameras have definitely helped get some plate numbers from vehicles, and usually we can get in contact with the registered owner and deal with it how we need to.
1: The sergeant also says safety is the biggest priority and mindset for all parties at this time of the year. 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
1: I'm Keith Hopper with the T55 Weekend News Blast. Police in Alberta are reminding motorists of extra enforcement and safety this Labor Day long weekend. Last year, over 1,600 traffic tickets were issued and nearly 100 impaired drivers were removed from the road. Authorities are saying to take advice like not driving impaired, fatigued, or distracted, and to buckle up into consideration. Highway 2 near Spirit River is back open after a fatal accident in the Saddle Hills area. A 41-year-old man from Grand Prairie was killed when his pickup collided with a semi. His passenger was airlifted to hospital with serious injuries. The driver of the semi wasn't hurt. The Alberta government is facing a lawsuit from the East Prairie Métis settlement on the grounds of lack of initial response time to the wildfire in the area back in 2023. The lawsuit also states the province did not have enough firefighters and resources to respond. Sources say about 90% of the settlement was burned, with over 50 homes and outbuildings destroyed. The matter is now before the courts. Back-to-school routines are back in effect as students in the Northwest head back to class for the new school year. Michael McMahon, the superintendent of the Fort Vermilion School Division, says parents play a big role.
2: Parents pick our goals. They're also in our schools a lot in terms of volunteering and those sort of things. And our biggest partners are around our collegiate model in high school, where we have kids that are passionate about a career, and our business community is allowing them in for experimental learning and those sort of pieces.
1: McMahon states the excitement of the beginning of the 2027 campaign is present. Coming up this week, the Alberta Pond Hockey Association is hosting their AGM on Tuesday night at the Grimshaw Curling Club. Several board positions and big changes are coming to 2027's event, and members are looking for new blood and fresh ideas. Details are on the community calendar. 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For Trending 55, I'm Keith Hopper. 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
1: I'm Keith Hopper with the T55 Weekend News Blast. Pease Regional Police are searching for suspects in a break and enter at City Furniture on the West Hill. Reports indicate the front window was smashed and TVs and sound bars were stolen. Assistance from the public is required. Peace River MLA Dan Williams says there's a lot of potential for some big financial investments to make their way to the region. In addition to the natural resources of the area, Williams says there's also more steps being taken towards the local development of nuclear energy.
2: Peace River is in an incredible spot as we have a private operator that is looking at developing what the nuclear project could be in Peace Country. They're going through a very rigorous impact assessment process right now, and this is something that our government is looking very seriously at. If this project were to go forward, we're talking about tens of billions of dollars of investment.
1: The provincial government is expected to release their nuclear energy roadmap this winter, which would outline future steps towards the development of nuclear energy projects. Over 300 resources from Alberta Wildfire have been stationed in BC during the summer battling blazes there. Ashley Weeb, a wildfire information officer in Edmonton, says the blank dashboard with no fires at one time in August was a pretty cool sight.
3: I think everyone in the office was watching each under control wildfire become extinguished, and we kept hitting the refresh button on our dashboard. It was August 17th that we saw nearly 24 hours without any wildfires across the province, and you're right, it has been over 40 years since we've seen a wildfire map with no wildfire activity, specifically in the month of August.
1: Many resources from Alberta's Northwest have been deployed in BC as well, including Jody Lucius, the information officer in Slave Lake, and Tanis McNabb, the information officer in Peace River. For more on these stories, you can visit our website and download the app for local news delivered straight to your phone. For Trending 55, I'm Keith Hopper.

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1: Waking up next to you. Waking up next to you. 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

Jared here with you on this marvelous Monday. Bit of a later time than usual here, but they let me sleep in on this Labor Day. Now, how are you doing? Do you got the day off? Are you getting up to some fun stuff, or are you looking for some fun stuff to get up to today, tomorrow, or sometime throughout this week? 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It's brought to you by Mighty Peace Gym and Power Sports on the West Hill Peace River. 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Now, of course, River City Cinema is closed at the moment as they are taking a short break, but we'll be back September 11th with Practical Magic 2. So if you want to get ready for that with some movie tickets, make sure you enter over on our Facebook page and get ready for some more great music. Here's Mumford & Sons and Hozier with a new one, Rubber Band Man.

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0: Jared here with you. It's Kix FM Mornings. We got Tam here in the studio.
1: Hey.
0: Now, Tam, we're talking movies on this Movie Monday. So I want to know, what has been your most recent favorite movie?
1: Ooh.
0: Or like movie that's come out this year.
1: I'm going to say Toy Story 5.
0: Ooh, that's a good one. I mean, that one's still hanging in there on my top 10 list. I binged all the first four before going to see the fifth one.
1: Ooh, yeah.
0: And the fifth one's really good.
1: It is.
0: I mean, I was a big fan of Jessie since, like, she showed up in, like, the second movie. Mm-hmm. And so her getting to shine in this latest one, I thought was fantastic.
1: Oh, I loved it. Because as someone who grew up with, like, the first and second movies, I was like, oh, my gosh. Yay, we're going back to this. I love it.
0: There's been so many this year that I was looking through some of my favorites. And I mean, like, Project Hail Mary has been a good one, along with Spider-Man, of course, big Spider-Man fan. Sheep Detectives. And if you're looking for something a bit scarier, Obsession, still really good. Best horror movie this year, I think, so far. But what has been your favorite? Let us know over on that Facebook page. We'd love to hear from you. And of course, entering the draw for a pair of movie passes to River City Cinema.

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1: I'm Keith Hopper with T55 Weekend News Blast. High Prairie RCMP are asking for the public's help in a case of a shooting in town. Police responded in late March where a young man was shot, but a suspect has not been identified. Authorities do say the suspect is armed and dangerous, and the public is to not approach. From the RCMP's weekly wanted file, police are looking for Matthew Ryan Archer. He's more noted for acts in southern Alberta, but authorities are also listing Valley View as an area of activity. Police say do not approach, just call 911. The fire department in Gruard is welcoming their new pumper rescue fire truck to the hall. The new vehicle replaces a 22-year-old fire truck in the hamlet as Big Lakes County approved the purchase as part of their budget back in 2024. Reeve Tyler Ayrth says the new truck gives firefighters more equipment needed to respond to a wide range of emergencies and an investment to safety in the region. The temporary pause on the federal gas tax is extending to the new year. The end of January is the precise date with the tax scheduled to ease back into effect next spring. The pause was set to expire this long weekend. Extra enforcement continues to be present for the first days of students heading back to class. Sergeant Brennan Willenberg of the Peace Regional RCMP says cameras on school buses have been a tremendous asset.
2: At the very least, it gets a plate number, and we can action it that way and get in touch with the registered owner of the vehicle. It gives us a starting point, at least. You know, in some cases, sometimes before that, we would just get a description of a vehicle. If a license plate was missed, then, you know, we're kind of trying to find a needle in a haystack sometimes. But, you know, those cameras have definitely helped get some plate numbers from vehicles, and usually we can get in contact with the registered owner and deal with it how we need to.
1: The sergeant also says safety is the biggest priority and mindset for all parties at this time of the year. For more on these stories, you can visit our website and download the app for local news delivered straight to your phone. 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

Jared here with you at Kix FM Mornings. And Anne Hathaway has been in quite a few movies, actually, this year. And, I mean, she has been bringing wonderful acting to the big screen for many years at this point. But recently, she has been sharing the shortest haircut she's had in a while with a pixie cut. Now, she's rocked a short haircut before, but not in a few years. People are saying it's been about, like, 13 years since she has rocked this short of a haircut. But it got me thinking about my own hair and whether or not I'd change things up. And look, everyone gets haircuts all the time, but do you drastically change it? You ever thought about dyeing your hair or doing something completely wild? I mean, I've thought about it. Have I followed through with it? The answer is not yet. But maybe one day. Let me know your thoughts. Have you gone to a drastic haircut at one point in your life? Let me know on that text line, 624-1061. I know at one point my sister shaved like all her hair off, and it was definitely an experience, but she says she might not go that short again. We got Shaboozy with a bar song here on Kix FM.

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Jared here with you. It's Kix FM, and I want to take a look at where our cruiser is going to be going this week. The big one is on Saturday. They're going to be stopping by the Harvest Moon Festival in Grimshaw. I mean, this one is always a big one. I've went and checked it out for the last couple of years, and I know we've even hyped it up before, but it's always a big event with lots of fun things and lots of great stuff to buy. So are you going to be checking it out this year? Let me know what you're excited for over on that text line. Maybe it's just to meet Cruisin' D, who will be heading down there. Now, of course, we got to give a big shout out to our cruiser partners like Peace River Ford and Chrysler, Peace Country Co-op, Buckles Financial and ID Insurance Broker, Carl's No Frills, Northern Sunrise County, Remax Northern Realty, Energy Alberta, and Signs by Wooden Art. And hopefully, we'll see you down there. I know.

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1: I'm Keith Hopper with the T55 Weekend News Blast. Police in Alberta are reminding motorists of extra enforcement and safety this Labor Day long weekend. Last year, over 1,600 traffic tickets were issued and nearly 100 impaired drivers were removed from the road. Authorities are saying to take advice like not driving impaired, fatigued, or distracted, and to buckle up into consideration. Highway 2 near Spirit River is back open after a fatal accident in the Saddle Hills area. A 41-year-old man from Grand Prairie was killed when his pickup collided with a semi. His passenger was airlifted to hospital with serious injuries. The driver of the semi wasn't hurt. The Alberta government is facing a lawsuit from the East Prairie Métis settlement on the grounds of lack of initial response time to the wildfire in the area back in 2023. The lawsuit also states the province did not have enough firefighters and resources to respond. Sources say about 90% of the settlement was burned, with over 50 homes and outbuildings destroyed. The matter is now before the courts. Back-to-school routines are back in effect as students in the Northwest head back to class for the new school year. Michael McMahon, the superintendent of the Fort Vermilion School Division, says parents play a big role.
2: Parents pick our goals. They're also in our schools a lot in terms of volunteering and those sort of things. And our biggest partners are around our collegiate model in high school, where we have kids that are passionate about a career, and our business community is allowing them in for experimental learning and those sort of pieces.
1: McMahon states the excitement of the beginning of the 2027 campaign is present. Coming up this week, the Alberta Pond Hockey Association is hosting their AGM on Tuesday night at the Grimshaw Curling Club. Several board positions and big changes are coming to 2027's event, and members are looking for new blood and fresh ideas. Details are on the community calendar. For more on these stories, you can visit our website and download the app for local news delivered straight to your phone. For Trending 55, I'm Keith Hopper. Oh.

Jared here with you, Kicks FM Mornings, and I'm letting you know that next week is Peace Country Co-op's Fuel Good Day. Now, the reason I'm telling you now is because, I don't know, maybe you're like me and you're like, I can push it till next week to go fill up with gas, you know, and then you can fill up and do it all in one go. And the reason why I'm telling you to wait is because 10 cents from every liter of fuel purchased on Fuel Good Day, which again is September 15th, which is next week on Tuesday, 10 cents will go towards supporting the Peace River Regional Women's Shelter, which is just such a fantastic cause. They do a lot of great programming and do a lot of great work in the community. Not only that, but you can stop by and grab lunch as well, 11 a.m. till 2 p.m. with burgers, beverages, and prizes. 100% of those proceeds will be donated towards the shelter as well. So make sure you stop on by and check it out. That is coming up September 15th. Next week, you'll want to make sure you stop by. We'll see you there because we're going to be live on location. But as of now, we got Justin Bieber. Here's Speed Demon, Kicks FM.

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Jared here with you on Kicks FM, and we got Movie Monday going on over on our Facebook page right now. So if you haven't already, head on down and toss your answer in for your chance to win free tickets to River City Cinema. Our question here today is, what has been your most recent favorite movie? Maybe it's something you watched recently, or maybe your favorite movie from this year. Now, I always do a top 10 movies of the year, because I can watch a bunch of them, and there's always some interesting ones that kind of sneak up on me. I mean, so far, I'll run you through some of my favorites this year, like Spider-Man Brand New Day is definitely up there because big Spider-Man fan, and this one was really good. Project Hail Mary, I don't know, it might take number one. We'll have to wait and see, but that one is so good. I hadn't read the book before. I didn't know it was super big, but it was worth checking out. Masters of the Universe didn't do as good in theaters as they were hoping, but now it's on streaming and definitely worth checking out. I thought it was a whole lot of fun, as well as The Sheep Detectives. Ooh, that movie is great if you love a good mystery. And Obsession, one of the best horror movies this year, are also worth checking out. So there's a couple great ones, but what has been your favorite recent movie you've seen? Let me know on that Facebook page for your chance to win.

0: 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What's the move? 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
1: I'm Keith Hopper with the T55 Weekend News Blast. Peace Regional Police are searching for suspects in a break and enter at City Furniture on the West Hill. Reports indicate the front window was smashed and TVs and sound bars were stolen. Assistance from the public is required. Peace River MLA Dan Williams says there's a lot of potential for some big financial investments to make their way to the region. In addition to the natural resources of the area, Williams says there's also more steps being taken towards the local development of nuclear energy.
2: Peace River is in an incredible spot as we have a private operator that is looking at developing what the nuclear project could be in Peace Country. They're going through a very rigorous impact assessment process right now, and this is something that our government is looking very seriously at. If this project were to go forward, we're talking about tens of billions of dollars of investment.
1: The provincial government is expected to release their nuclear energy roadmap this winter, which would outline future steps towards the development of nuclear energy projects. Over 300 resources from Alberta Wildfire have been stationed in BC during the summer battling blazes there. Ashley Weeb, a wildfire information officer in Edmonton, says the blank dashboard with no fires at one time in August was a pretty cool sight.
3: I think everyone in the office was watching each under control wildfire become extinguished, and we kept hitting the refresh button on our dashboard. It was August 17th that we saw nearly 24 hours without any wildfires across the province, and you're right, it has been over 40 years since we've seen a wildfire map with no wildfire activity, specifically in the month of August.
1: Many resources from Alberta's Northwest have been deployed in BC as well, including Jody Lucius, the information officer in Slave Lake, and Tanis McNabb, the information officer in Peace River. For more on these stories, you can visit our website and download the app for local news delivered straight to your phone. 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

Jared here with you, and have you got your tickets for the Missouri Mountain Ski Area Truck Raffle? This is always a big one, and it's kind of funny, because every time I talk about this, the draw date inches ever closer. I mean, last time I was talking about this, it was summer. It was so far away, but, I mean, things have been cooling off a little bit. November is inching ever closer, because, yeah, the draw date for this is November 21st, so grab your tickets. They're just $50 each, only 5,000 printed before they're gone. 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

If you have an interest in music creation, well, you got to be a part of the biggest songwriting event of the year, Songrise Music Conference 2026. 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
1: I'm Keith Hopper with the T55 Weekend News Blast. High Prairie RCMP are asking for the public's help in a case of a shooting in town. Police responded in late March where a young man was shot, but a suspect has not been identified. Authorities do say the suspect is armed and dangerous, and the public is to not approach. From the RCMP's weekly wanted file, police are looking for Matthew Ryan Archer. He's more noted for acts in southern Alberta, but authorities are also listing Valley View as an area of activity. Police say do not approach. Just call 911. The fire department at Gruard is welcoming their new pumper rescue fire truck to the hall. The new vehicle replaces a 22-year-old fire truck in the hamlet as Big Lakes County approved the purchase as part of their budget back in 2024. Reeve Tyler Ayrth says the new truck gives firefighters more equipment needed to respond to a wide range of emergencies and an investment to safety in the region. The temporary pause on the federal gas tax is extending to the new year. The end of January is the precise date with the tax scheduled to ease back into effect next spring. The pause was set to expire this long weekend. Extra enforcement continues to be present for the first days of students heading back to class. Sergeant Brennan Willenberg of the Peace Regional RCMP says cameras on school buses have been a tremendous asset.
2: At the very least, it gets a plate number, and we can action it that way and get in touch with the registered owner of the vehicle. It gives us a starting point, at least. You know, in some cases, sometimes before that, we would just get a description of a vehicle. If a license plate was missed, then, you know, we're kind of trying to find a needle in a haystack sometimes. But, you know, those cameras have definitely helped get some plate numbers from vehicles, and usually we can get in contact with the registered owner and deal with it how we need to.
1: The sergeant also says safety is the biggest priority and mindset for all parties at this time of the year. For more on these stories, you can visit our website and download the app for local news delivered straight to your phone. For Trending 55, I'm Keith Hopper. Oh.

Now, I thought this was absolutely wild. Apparently, a teacher in Atlanta created a designated fart corner so students could stop interrupting class. They would be sent to the fart corner when they had to do their business, and they didn't have to ask permission. They just had to go do it over there. The teacher says it's a win-win situation. Keeps smells contained and, of course, keeps people in line from disrupting the class. But I personally think it's a lose-lose situation because if I remember how school worked, if you were the kid who, you know, did something weird, people would talk about it. So if you were the kid who had to get up and go to the fart corner, yeah, the other kids are going to make fun of you for it. Especially, look, if your family had beans that night and it's not your fault, but you have to go to the fart corner a few times, ugh, yeah, that you're not living that down. You better hope it's not the first week of school or else they're going to come up with some nicknames and it's not going to end well. So, bad idea, at least from my viewpoint, but what are your thoughts? Let me know on that Modern Painting Court text line 624-1061.

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Are you on the job hunt? 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Plus, we'll be there on location as well. So don't forget to drop by, say hi, and get some free swag as well. Well, right now, we got some Ella Langley, Choosing Texas, here on Kix FM. Just

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1: I'm Keith Hopper with the T55 Weekend News Blast. Police in Alberta are reminding motorists of extra enforcement and safety this Labor Day long weekend. Last year, over 1,600 traffic tickets were issued and nearly 100 impaired drivers were removed from the road. Authorities are saying to take advice like not driving impaired, fatigued, or distracted, and to buckle up into consideration. Highway 2 near Spirit River is back open after a fatal accident in the Saddle Hills area. A 41-year-old man from Grand Prairie was killed when his pickup collided with a semi. His passenger was airlifted to hospital with serious injuries. The driver of the semi wasn't hurt. The Alberta government is facing a lawsuit from the East Prairie Métis settlement on the grounds of lack of initial response time to the wildfire in the area back in 2023. The lawsuit also states the province did not have enough firefighters and resources to respond. Sources say about 90% of the settlement was burned, with over 50 homes and outbuildings destroyed. The matter is now before the courts. Back-to-school routines are back in effect as students in the Northwest head back to class for the new school year. Michael McMahon, the superintendent of the Fort Vermilion School Division, says parents play a big role.
2: Parents pick our goals. They're also in our schools a lot in terms of volunteering and those sort of things. And our biggest partners are around our collegiate model in high school, where we have kids that are passionate about a career, and our business community is allowing them in for experimental learning and those sort of pieces.
1: McMahon states the excitement of the beginning of the 2027 campaign is present. Coming up this week, the Alberta Pond Hockey Association is hosting their AGM on Tuesday night at the Grimshaw Curling Club. Several board positions and big changes are coming to 2027's event, and members are looking for new blood and fresh ideas. Details are on the community calendar. For more on these stories, you can visit our website and download the app for local news delivered straight to your phone. For Trending 55, I'm Keith Hopper.

Jared here with you, and over the long weekend, you get together with some friends or family and play some sports, or maybe hit a ball around, or just play catch? Well, I know something that would make that game a lot more interesting, because this one guy created a special tennis ball that he used for his games. He put an impact sensor and a speaker inside, so anytime he hit it, it made noises. Now, he just put, like, grunts in there, so every time I hit it, it would go, like, and it sounded like you were hitting a person instead of a tennis ball, which is really funny, but a lot of people were thinking you could do a lot with that. Maybe make it make a coin sound, like from Mario every time you hit it, or you could have it make different noises, like a cash register being pulled, or some people were saying even the noise sounds from the Wii tennis game, or Michael Jackson noises. There's a lot of possibilities with it, and now I kind of want to make my own. I don't know what kind of ball I'd put it in, though. One, like a volleyball to hit it around, or basketball would be kind of funny. I don't know. What noises and what ball would you want? Let me know on that Modern Paint Decor text line, 624-1061, as we've got some more tunes for you. Kix FM. On a train.

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Jared here with you, but not for too much longer. That's a wrap on my show here today, but I'll be back joining you again tomorrow, 6 till 11. So if you like hearing from me, make sure you tune in then. As well as today, make sure you join in on our Movie Monday contest over on our Facebook page. Just let us know what is your favorite recent movie you've seen for your chance to win free movie tickets. And if you're looking for some cool stuff that's going on this week, I've seen a few people talking about that. They're like, well, what's going on in our community? 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And it's supposed to right there for you. 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But until tomorrow, have yourself a great rest of your day. Hopefully you try something new. And most importantly, get out there and have some fun, because life is amazing.

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1: I'm Keith Hopper with the T55 Weekend News Blast. Peace Regional Police are searching for suspects in a break and enter at City Furniture on the West Hill. Reports indicate the front window was smashed and TVs and sound bars were stolen. Assistance from the public is required. Peace River MLA Dan Williams says there's a lot of potential for some big financial investments to make their way to the region. In addition to the natural resources of the area, Williams says there's also more steps being taken towards the local development of nuclear energy.
2: Peace River is in an incredible spot as we have a private operator that is looking at developing what the nuclear project could be in Peace Country. They're going through a very rigorous impact assessment process right now, and this is something that our government is looking very seriously at. If this project were to go forward, we're talking about tens of billions of dollars of investment.
1: The provincial government is expected to release their nuclear energy roadmap this winter, which would outline future steps towards the development of nuclear energy projects. Over 300 resources from Alberta Wildfire have been stationed in BC during the summer, battling blazes there. Ashley Weeb, a wildfire information officer in Edmonton, says the blank dashboard with no fires at one time in August was a pretty cool sight.
3: I think everyone in the office was watching each under control wildfire become extinguished, and we kept hitting the refresh button on our dashboard. It was August 17th that we saw nearly 24 hours without any wildfires across the province, and you're right, it has been over 40 years since we've seen a wildfire map with no wildfire activity, specifically in the month of August.
1: Many resources from Alberta's Northwest have been deployed in BC as well, including Jody Lucius, the information officer in Slave Lake, and Tanis McNabb, the information officer in Peace River. For more on these stories, you can visit our website and download the app for local news delivered straight to your phone. 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
1: I'm Keith Hopper with the T55 Weekend News Blast. High Prairie RCMP are asking for the public's help in a case of a shooting in town. Police responded in late March where a young man was shot, but a suspect has not been identified. Authorities do say the suspect is armed and dangerous, and the public is to not approach. From the RCMP's weekly wanted file, police are looking for Matthew Ryan Archer. He's more noted for acts in southern Alberta, but authorities are also listing Valley View as an area of activity. Police say do not approach, just call 911. The fire department at Gruard is welcoming their new pumper rescue fire truck to the hall. The new vehicle replaces a 22-year-old fire truck in the hamlet as Big Lakes County approved the purchase as part of their budget back in 2024. Reeve Tyler Ayrth says the new truck gives firefighters more equipment needed to respond to a wide range of emergencies and an investment to safety in the region. The temporary pause on the federal gas tax is extending to the new year. The end of January is the precise date with the tax scheduled to ease back into effect next spring. The pause was set to expire this long weekend. Extra enforcement continues to be present for the first days of students heading back to class. Sergeant Brennan Willenberg of the Peace Regional RCMP says cameras on school buses have been a tremendous asset.
2: At the very least, it gets a plate number, and we can action it that way and get in touch with the registered owner of the vehicle. It gives us a starting point, at least. You know, in some cases, sometimes before that, we would just get a description of a vehicle. If a license plate was missed, then, you know, we're kind of trying to find a needle in a haystack sometimes. But, you know, those cameras have definitely helped get some plate numbers from vehicles, and usually we can get in contact with the registered owner and deal with it how we need to.
1: The sergeant also says safety is the biggest priority and mindset for all parties at this time of the year. 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
7: 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As students and staff head back to class, school buses will be returning to roads across the region. Drivers, remember, slow down in school zones. Watch for students on their way to and from school, and always stop for flashing red bus lights. 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